0: Cause I gotta have faith. Ooh, I gotta have faith. Cause I gotta have faith, faith, faith. I gotta have faith, faith, faith.
1: 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So yesterday was National Taco Day. There were a lot of specials on tacos. And 2% of Americans apparently have never had a taco. I think I was introduced at school lunch. Parochial school at that. I don't think those were the greatest. Hearts.

0: 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Yesterday was zero inbox day, and well, I guess the bad thing is today is a new day, and you probably have a full inbox. You probably didn't even know about it. Coming up, music from John Mellencamp, the Eagles, and more.
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Today is October 7th. On this day, 1982, Andrew Lloyd Webber's Cats opened on Broadway, played forever. In 1984, Walter Payton's Sweetness ran for 154 yards to break Jim Brown's all-time rushing record of 12,312 yards.

0: 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She won $1,000.
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I don't think I referenced anybody beyond my wife's parents. But during the wedding, groom accidentally referred to his bride with her sister's name. 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

The best music of all time, right here on 107.9 WSRZ. Some famous birthdays for today include Mookie Betts from the Dodgers. He is 34 today. Much loved by the fans, by the way. Toni Braxton, who sang Unbreak My Heart, 59. Simon Cowell is 67 today. Yo-Yo Ma, virtuoso cello player, 71. Tico Torres from Bon Jovi, 73. John Cougar Mellencamp, 75 today. David Hope from Kansas is 77 today.

0: Suncoast Greatest Hits, 107.9 WSRZ. All right, let's get back to the music. Coming up, some of your favorites from Stevie Nicks and Don Henley. Also, Scorpions. Whitney Houston is next.
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0: 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All right, coming up, music from Chicago, Billy Joel. MJ is next.
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The best music of all time, right here on 107.9 WSRZ. Well, Aerosmith playing a two-night concert in L.A., the Hollywood Bowl. And this is what Metallica's been doing for a long time, although they've been split by a day. It's like a Friday, Sunday usually, but that's what they're doing at the Sphere, too. The Aerosmith is coming back, it sounds like, for this two-night performance. Queen, on the other hand, Brian May says he's done touring. He's got other things he wants to do.

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Suncoast Greatest Hits, 107.9 WSRZ. Well, some great fall activities you can do. Watch scary movies. That's the most popular answer. Pumpkin-flavored foods and drinks. Consume those. Put up Halloween decorations. 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Visit a pumpkin patch. Take a child trick-or-treating. I woke up.

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0: 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All right, just around the corner, more of your favorites from John Mellencamp, who's celebrating his birthday today. He's 76. Also, Denise Williams from the Footloose soundtrack. 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
1: Hi, it's Christina. 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
1: Some people, instead of trick-or-treating, they're doing trick-or-reading. So they're giving out little, you know, books instead. Maybe hand-me-down books or little ones that they pick up, you know, at Goodwill or garage sales. I love that idea. What would you give out other than candy? Dylan, hi.
2: Well, I don't know how fun it is, but it's something someone in my neighborhood always did when I was a kid. Okay. It was venison jerky. Homemade venison jerky. It is. I can't say it's a little weird, but I mean, you can't really mess up jerky.
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What's going on, friend? It's Christina. 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
1: Okay, you'll have to let me know if this is a good idea or not. I was thinking about passing out like Halloween tattoos, glow sticks, little trinkets and trash, you know, little party favors, along with tiny bags of goldfish because it's just cheaper than candy. Oh my gosh, it's so expensive. What other kind of things could you pass out besides candy?
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1: You ready for some money? 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
1: 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And you can win too. 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

0: 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Yes, $1,000. Listen, because, you know, the holidays will be here before you know it. Halloween is, you know, countdown T-minus how many weeks? Couple? That's crazy. And we all know that all adds up, okay? So we've got $1,000 for you to win, or you just want to pay down some bills now. Great. Let's get you hooked up with that money. 9 a.m. this morning.
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The Suncoast Greatest Hits, 107.9 WSRZ. More and more people are spending money on concerts, vacations, memorable experiences, rather than accumulating more possessions, trinkets, and trash, I like to call it. It's just a little reminder that, you know, we remember most usually aren't what brought what we bought, but what we did. I even tried the little test and asked my son, do you remember what Santa or what you got for your birthday last year? Do you remember any of the toys? He's like, no. I said, do you remember where we went? On a cruise. You're right, son.

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Hey, hey, it is Christina. All right, so let's talk about things that you would consider giving out besides candy. Because I don't know if you've seen, you know, like one of those giant bags of candy. Those papas are expensive, okay? Tell me what you would give out instead.

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1: Hi, it's Christina. All right, so you have some ideas of things to give out besides candy, right, Brandy?
2: I do. I was thinking like Poppets or fidget toys. So I feel
1: cute.
2: Like it'd be easy because you can find Poppets for like 50 cents sometimes.
1: Oh, yeah. I've seen them cheaper now, you know, because, well, they're out. They're out there. I think that's a great idea, especially coming from me, a parent, that I don't want my kids to eat so much sugar. I feel like sometimes we don't even eat it all, you know?
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1: 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We've got some Billy Joel with My Life coming up. 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

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Billy Joel, yep, he is officially selling his entire vintage and exotic motorcycle collection. 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
1: All right. 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It was insane. 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It was a lot. 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
1: What's your favorite thing to give out to trick-or-treaters that maybe are not candy? And you had a favorite, Dylan.
2: Well, my family, we do candy apples.
1: Oh.
2: You know, you go dipping for the apples.
1: Yeah.
2: We'll make caramel apples. We'll make the regular, I don't know what it is, but it sticks to your teeth and you got to go to the dentist. I can eat that every day, but I have to go to the dentist.
1: Listen, I would allow my kids to have a caramel apple from someone I know. Okay. If we're just on a weird random street and somebody like, caramel apple? No. Sorry, but you look nice? No.
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1: Hi, it's Christina. 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
1: Hi, it's Christina. 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
1: Well, I don't know how fun it is, but it's something someone in my neighborhood always did when I was a kid.
0: Okay.
1: It was venison jerky. Homemade venison jerky. It is, I can't say it's a little weird, but I mean, you can't really mess up jerky.
0: Yeah, I like that idea. If I know them, I'm absolutely all about that.
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1: What's going on? It is Christina. All right, so more and more people are giving out other things besides candy for Halloween, and I'm totally here for it. For years, I've been giving out little glow bracelets and fruit snacks because, A, it's cheaper, and the kids love it because it's not candy that they've been getting all night. What kind of ideas do you have, things that you could give out besides

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2: Good morning. No accidents, incidents, or delays in the area this early Thursday morning. All the majors are looking good from 75 to 301 to 41. Looking good over the bridges. No problems on the Sunshine Skyway. No delays around Sarasota, Bradenton International Airport. From the Traffic Center, I'm Pat Largo.
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2: Mostly cloudy today, plenty of showers and thunderstorms with a high around 85. Tonight, scattered showers and thunderstorms throughout the area, mainly before midnight. Mostly cloudy skies with a low of 74 and more scattered showers and thunderstorms tomorrow. Mostly sunny, though, with a high nearing 88. From the Weather Center, I'm Pat Largo.
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0: Yeah, yeah, check, check, mic check. I love it. 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Meredith Michaels.
1: Good morning, David. How are you?
0: I'm well. How's it going? How's it going with you?
1: I'm good. I would be better if my Braves wouldn't have lost and been knocked out last night.
0: Oh.
1: But that's okay because the Rays handled business and knocked out the Yankees. So at least the Tampa Bay Rays are moving on.
0: Didn't they bring some brooms with them for these games?
1: And they did it in New York last night. So that is pretty special.
0: Bit of a sweep. Go Rays. Pretty amazing. I'm sorry about your Braves.
1: That's okay. I'm mostly upset because the star player that I love, Ronald Acuna, has wiped his Instagram of everything Braves this morning. So I'm like,
0: Wow.
1: Wonder if that means he's free agent and going somewhere else.
0: Yeah.
1: Yikes.
0: Has that happened before with players? Like they just wipe everything out?
1: Oh, yeah. Usually when they're going to another team or when the team hasn't agreed to what they've asked for, et cetera. Mm-hmm. That's kind of like their way. It's like people that break up and all of a sudden delete every photo of someone ever.
0: Never seen
1: you're
0: you
1: not
0: again.
1: On my Instagram anymore.
0: We have to remember that when we negotiate.
1: Yeah, I heard it'll be like, ha ha, nobody cares.
0: Where did DM go?
1: Right.
0: All right, so I've been saying it wrong. Shame on me.
1: Oh.
0: I saw a whole thing yesterday on the hurricane.
1: It's Isaiah. It's Isaiah. Get out of my face with this. I heard it this morning, too. Newscasters are like, Isaias. Bro.
0: Now a hurricane continuing to strengthen over the Gulf of Mexico. Man, we've seen this before. And it's the first of the season, but they can escalate quickly. We know all about that on the Sun Coast.
1: Yes, we do.
0: Winds have increased to 80 miles an hour. And landfall, they've changed it a few times. Now it's sitting at, looks like Saturday, around 2 a.m. on the coast.
1: Okay.
0: And I'm just looking. It's moved around where landfall will land. Landfall?
1: Right.
0: Will happen.
1: So I keep getting messages from people about the cruise. Are you guys still going? Da-da-da. So we haven't heard anything from anybody. So I think we're safe for now. So we'll keep you posted as soon as we know anything.
0: Yeah. And you know what else? I mean, it looks like we're going to be sailing behind it.
1: Yes.
0: And you know what happens after a storm?
1: Beautiful weather.
0: The beautiful
1: the
0: weather.
1: Best weather.
0: It's always the best. So yeah, we'll definitely keep you in the loop. I am confident. It's going to be another fun party. Speaking of which, Monster Mash. I'll tell you all about that coming up this morning. And be part of the show. Thanks for listening to SRZ.

0: 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It is the Chop Liver Hour. Real quick, what we're watching, because it was two episodes last night, and I am hooked. HBO Max, Lantern.
1: Oh.
0: I saw the previews. I'm like, Green Lantern, boo, because Ryan Reynolds basically ruined that with an awful movie, and it's been kind of a joke in the DC world. But is that DC? I think it might
1: yes.
0: be. And my son, out of the blue the other day, I'm talking to him. He's like, have you seen it? And I'm like, nah, you know, I'm not really into Green Lantern. He's like, it's not as much superhero as it is kind of like almost True Detective,
1: right.
0: Which had me very compelled. So turned it on, and I'm like, I really like me some Lantern.
1: I've only watched one episode. And for me, I was like, wait a second. Do I like this? Why do I like this? Because normally I don't like the straight bangs. Even the bangs I can't get past for the character. Like, I don't like his.
0: Which one? Oh, the lead guy?
1: I can't stand it.
0: The bummy. Haircut. The bum Green Lantern.
1: I can't take it. I can't take the haircut. But the show is good. So you pushed through and did multiple episodes.
0: Oh, yeah. And it gets better
1: really?
0: And better with every episode. And man, it's got us hooked.
1: Oh, that's awesome.
0: His sidekick, if you will, his apprentice, mm-hmm. is the best. He's the absolute best. So for those of you looking for something new, and maybe you have HBO Max, it's called Lantern, and it's pretty darn good.
1: That's awesome.
0: Unless you judge your shows by hairstyles, then yes. you may want to stay away from it. He's very scruffy.
1: Yes, it's gross. He looks like he needs a shower to me, and I can't get past it.
0: So never watch Slow Horses, then.
1: Oh, I've already... Yes, he's yeah. so rude.
0: He's so gross.
1: I know.
0: He's oily. This is Gary Oldman's character.
1: And he lets bodily functions happen. And it's like, goodness gracious, I clutched my pearls watching that show.
0: When he is in his office and he takes off his shoes and puts his feet up on the desk.
1: Yes.
0: I mean, if you made it through that, you can make it through Lantern.
1: It's such a good show, though. I'm glad you brought Slow Horses up, because there's a new season and I have not touched it.
0: And that's Apple for those of you. Hold on. Let me find me some Apple here. Those of you keeping track. So there you go. Are you watching anything?
1: Well, I'm on this every night. Even if I just turn it on to go to sleep, I'm watching something spooky-esque, right?
0: Oh, good.
1: So last night, because I couldn't watch until I got into bed because our internet went out.
0: Oh, no.
1: Having to talk to your family is weird. It's like, I can't stream. I did Hotel Transylvania. One of my favorite cartoons.
0: Isn't that Adam Sandler?
1: It's so, yes, yeah. Adam Sandler and all of his buddies in it. It's so good. So if you want something light and fun, try Hotel Transylvania.
0: There you go. What about you? What are you guys watching? 888-599-1079. Or just hit that red mic on the free iHeartRadio app. We call it TalkBack.
2: This is an FNN News alert. Hurricane Isaias is a Category 1 hurricane, but has increased in strength from overnight. It's now putting out maximum sustained winds of 80 miles per hour, moving east-northeast at 9 miles per hour. Hurricane hunters indicate the storm continues to intensify and is expected to become a Category 2 hurricane and make landfall as such late tomorrow night into early Saturday morning. Isaias is currently about 420 miles south-southwest of the mouth of the Mississippi River. Landfall will be somewhere between Destin and the western panhandle to eastern Mississippi. There's a storm surge warning in effect for Florida's Steinhatchee River west to the mouth of the Mississippi River. A surge could be as high as 5 to 7 feet in areas of our state, from Pensacola to Port St. Joe. A storm surge watch in effect from the Steinhatchee River to Yankeetown. Hurricane warning in effect from the Bay Gulf County line to Ocean Springs, Mississippi. And a tropical storm warning in effect for areas east of the Bay Gulf County line to Osceola River. This has been an FNN News Alert. I'm Joel Mount.
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4: Taking a look at the major roadways this Thursday morning. We are up to speed and accident-free throughout Sarasota, Manatee, and Charlotte counties. From the Traffic Center, I'm Ron Wade.
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0: 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So, Eminem, are you familiar with Amazon's About You section when it comes to shopping?
1: Why, yes, I am. And I recently checked it to see what it thinks about me.
0: Yes.
1: And it was not as detailed as some of the posts I've seen.
0: Well, here's the deal. Evidently, it's creeping customers out. This is a new About You feature that I had no idea about. And it's all based on purchases and maybe Alexa shopping, conversations, reviews, and other activity. And this profile is designed to improve personalized recommendations. But some people are just like Meredith, and they're getting a kick out of just how specific, on or way off, these predictions are.
1: So I'm trying to get to mine so I can share it with you. But it is so funny because some of it is spot on. And I'm like, ah, I can see why they think that. It's all based off of things. It's like they most definitely, or they probably have a dog. They probably do this.
0: Yes.
1: Lots of crafts and arts and crafts purchases. Pickleball was in there at some point. So it does like monitor what you're getting. And I think I hope there's not really a true algorithm in Amazon, but it does this way it can serve me the right deals, I guess.
0: So it's kind of like shopping meets a horoscope.
1: Yeah,
0: it's like, yes, you're there, but you're not really there. Well, some of the awkward assumptions are, there was a profile where they described her as having a flat buttocks.
1: Okay.
0: Another who found her saying they were obsessed with ultra minimal one bag travel. Obsessed is kind of a strong word.
1: Well, that must mean they looked things up 10, 12, 13, 14, that many times. But the flat butt thing, I'm not buying, because I know there was a screenshot. I saw this exact video. That's what made me go look at mine.
0: Yeah.
1: And there's nowhere even in there to talk about my flat butt.
0: A flat buttocks.
1: Yeah.
0: Well, keep an eye on your About You section. They rolled this out, and the feature is available through Amazon app, mobile site, desktop, and all the stuff. This is not a review, just looking at all the weird things about you.
1: So I found my spot, and listen to how I know it's a little bit off. Exercises regularly with focus on yoga and fitness. Mm-hmm. I don't do yoga.
0: Put in pickleball.
1: Yep. And I do exercise in my garage, but I don't do yoga. So that's interesting. I think it's because I buy so many of those leggings. I have like 8 pairs of those black leggings that I always wear. Athletic wear. Likely builds smart home automation systems.
0: Mm.
1: That's because I've bought so many different Ring systems, I think.
0: Sure.
1: Prefers Govee for smart lighting systems, which is true.
0: Okay.
1: I have about 12 Govee products at my house.
0: And that's an easy one. They're like, oh, she bought 12. Let's put that in there.
1: Loves the band Outkast and TLC. How does it
0: Bingo.
1: Know that?
0: Bingo.
1: I know.
0: Oh, you're requesting it maybe on the A word.
1: Or my t-shirts house. From there. Loves beauty and cosmetics. Shops from men's departments, which is true.
0: Okay.
1: I always buy men's workout shirts.
0: Well, there you go.
1: It's so funny.
0: So here's the deal. Guys, go to your About You section and let us know, how close is it? Love to hear from you this morning.
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4: So far, so good this Thursday morning. I-75 and those bridges heading over the Manatee River are up to speed. I don't see any official accidents reporting. A couple accident markers thrown about maps here, but nothing with any delay. From the Traffic Center, I'm Ron Way.
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0: 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Okay, enough with the rain already. Jeez, I had to drain the pool yesterday, and not the whole thing. You just have to kind of, it tops off at the top. It's like, we didn't order an infinity pool.
1: Getting
0: now it's getting
1: closer.
0: Dangerous. So it had to get the old hose out. And this thing, I have a short one and a long one. Hooked up the long one so it doesn't, you know, just go directly into my neighbor's yard. They wouldn't appreciate that. And I made the mistake of not really untangling it all that well before turning on the pressure, releasing the pump valve. And it almost, it almost exploded. It
1: got
0: three times the size it should have. And it tangled it up so tight. It was like a boat knot.
1: Oh, no.
0: I had to run, turn the pump off, and I was just like, oh, my gosh, I'm going to. And this was all in the rain. I'm doing all of this in the rain.
1: Oh, no.
0: Wah.
1: So what we have learned is no matter what the problem is, take the time to undo the knot.
0: Always untangle.
1: Wow.
0: Yeah.
1: Hey, David, you just talked about these Amazon About Me sections.
0: Yes.
1: I have a really funny text from Mark No Nuts.
0: Okay.
1: Good morning. I have a spare minute, so I decided to check my Amazon About You, as you suggested. It says, does not shop often, incredibly handsome for 66 years old, adored by women all over the world. So I would have to say it's pretty darn accurate.
0: Wow.
1: LOL, have a blessed day, MNN.
0: Nice, Mark. That is, boy, it's
1: well
0: wildly
1: played.
0: Accurate.
1: Well played.
0: You
1: know, if you want to meet somebody, give out your number. We can have them text you directly if they want to meet up.
0: Hey, log into my Amazon and check my About You section.
1: That's pretty great.
0: I didn't know that. First of all, the report I read, you have a flat buttocks. And this guy's getting an upgrade.
1: Mm-hmm.

0: is a Category 1 hurricane, but has increased in strength from overnight. It's now putting out maximum sustained winds of 80 miles per hour, moving east-northeast at 9 miles per hour. Hurricane hunters indicate the storm continues to intensify and is expected to become a Category 2 hurricane and make landfall as such late tomorrow night into early Saturday morning. Isaias is currently about 420 miles south-southwest of the mouth of the Mississippi River. Landfall will be somewhere between Destin and the western panhandle to eastern Mississippi. There's a storm surge warning in effect for Florida's Steinhatchee River west to the mouth of the Mississippi River. A surge could be as high as 5 to 7 feet in areas of our state, from Pensacola to Port St. Joe. A storm surge watch in effect from the Steinhatchee River to Yankeetown. Hurricane warning in effect from the Bay Gulf County line to Ocean Springs, Mississippi. And a tropical storm warning in effect for areas east of the Bay Gulf County line to Osceola River. This has been an FNN News Alert. I'm Joel Mount.
1: 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Call Sabali.
2: It's still fairly quiet on the roadways currently. I-75 remains up to speed in both directions throughout Sarasota, Manatee, and Charlotte County. Starting to see just a little bit of congestion southbound on that DeSoto Bridge, as we should for this time. East-west corridors are all clear and accident-free. From the Traffic Center, I'm Ron.
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4: Mostly cloudy today, plenty of showers and thunderstorms with a high around 85. Tonight, scattered showers and thunderstorms throughout the area, mainly before midnight, mostly cloudy skies with a low of 74, and more scattered showers and thunderstorms tomorrow, mostly sunny though, with a high nearing 88. From the Weather Center, I'm Pat Largo.
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0: WSRZ, we are live from downtown Sarasota. $1,000 payday at 9 o'clock. Marty, one of our winners, we were basically, after $1,000, we knew they were going to be kind words.
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0: Aha!
2: Wow!
0: Yeah, so if you got $1,000 and you want somebody to say something nice about you, get on the radio with us. 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
2: That's right. And you can just add that keyword. Just put it right in. The easiest way, I think, is when you're listening to iHeartRadio, go to that little contest section. This little thing pops up. You put it right there. And
0: it's
2: good luck.
0: Unbelievable. Every single hour, this particular $1,000 payday is brought to you by My Gold Watch, which I'm not getting.
2: Oh.
0: Because we're giving away so much money.
2: Oh.
0: With iHeartRadio. All right, it's 7:08. Let's get you in the know.
2: And out the dough.
3: Hit them with the hurry up headlines.
0: In the home stretch of hurricane season, Isaias becomes a hurricane. The first Atlantic hurricane this year. It's approaching the Gulf Coast. Forecasters expecting the storm to continue gaining strength through today. Current projections show the hurricane at a Category 2 storm, making landfall somewhere between New Orleans and Panama City tomorrow night or early Saturday morning. They have hurricane warnings stretching from Ocean Springs, Mississippi to the Gulf County line in Florida.
2: And in Major League Baseball playoff action, the National League Championship teams are set. The Los Angeles Dodgers eliminated the Atlanta Braves last night, so they will face the Milwaukee Brewers Game 1 this Sunday. And the American League Championship now has the Tampa Bay Rays awaiting their opponent.
4: He struck him out swinging. The Tampa Bay Rays, for the third time in franchise history, are headed to the American League Championship Series.
2: The Rays swept the Yankees in New York last night, and now all eyes are on the White Sox Guardians tonight in Chicago for Game 4.
0: Meredith, chocolate for you in Halloween, yay or nay?
2: Yes, I love a chocolate as long as it's not white.
0: Well, get ready for a little disappointment for Halloween because the candy bowls may have a little less chocolate this year. High retail prices continue to squeeze shoppers. Much of the candy on the shelves were made with cocoa purchased months ago when the costs were still near record highs. So look for the value packs and cheaper alternatives. Chocolate remains the favorite Halloween candy for many consumers. So it looks like trick-or-treaters are getting fun size instead of full size.

0: 1079 WSRZ. It's already 7:14. Game time coming up where you could win tickets. If you're a Star Wars fan, you're going to see Return of the Jedi, but it will be the best soundtrack in your ear holes you've ever had because it's Sarasota Orchestra.
1: I want to see this so badly. I just think it would be so special to have that in-person music of that already epic soundtrack right there in the air. You can feel it, goosebumps just watching the film. I think it would be so cool.
0: Picture the beginning, just those opening notes. Bum, ba, ba, ba.
1: I'd probably cry. I'm such a baby.
0: You probably would. Mm-hmm. All right, Jeremy Allen White, very talented guy. Most of you know him from Shameless.
1: Lip was the character.
0: Yep, Lip. And he's currently in a movie. He plays a reporter going after Zuckerberg and Facebook. I can't remember the name of it. But now, he was recently interviewed. And, you know, they've said he's looked like Gene Wilder for a while.
1: Yeah.
0: And I guess the reporter asked him, would you be willing to maybe play him in a biopic?
2: It would be my honor. Young Frankenstein is one of my, like, earliest film memories. Blazing Saddles.
3: Oh.
2: He's, you know, he was a genius. It would be an honor. I love him. I've always loved him.
3: What I'm hearing is someone needs to call Jeremy Allen White.
2: I need the call.
0: Good day, sir.
1: I really hope that happens because I think Jeremy Allen White is just so talented. Most recently, everybody's been obsessed with The Bear. I mean, he's so good in that show,
0: yes,
1: too. It's so good. But yeah, I hope this happens. Have you watched the documentary on Gene Wilder's life?
0: Yes.
1: Oh, it like broke my heart.
0: Yeah.
1: Oh my gosh. I love him.
0: What a talented guy. And you said you've seen side by sides, mm-hmm, and pictures of these two, and it's shocking how similar.
1: They always put these same two pictures up, and it is wilder. It is wild how much he looks like him. The eyes are the same width apart and big and open and blue.
0: Yeah.
1: Same nose, same mouth. It's really cool. Google it. Jeremy Allen White, Gene Wilder.
0: Yeah, if Timothy Chalamet-a-ding-dong can play Bob Dylan.
1: That's right. Anything can happen.
0: Well, yeah, I just remembered Jeremy Allen White was the boss.
1: Yes, he was.
0: Oh my gosh.
1: I know.
0: Well, we're taking a break. We're coming back with more. We got Bob Seger and Game Time coming up just around the corner.
4: This is an FNN News alert. Hurricane Isaias, the first hurricane of the season, is a Cat 1. And it's increased in strength from overnight. It's now putting out maximum sustained winds of 80 miles per hour and moving east-northeast at 9 miles per hour. Now, there's a storm surge warning in effect for Florida's Steinhatchee River west to the mouth of the Mississippi River. Surge could be as high as 5 to 7 feet in areas of our state from Pensacola to Port St. Joe. A storm surge watch in effect from the Steinhatchee River to Yankeetown. Hurricane warning in effect from the county line of Bay and Gulf counties to Ocean Springs, Mississippi. Tropical storm warning in effect from areas east of the Bay-Gulf County line to the Ocala River. Hurricane hunters indicate the storm does continue to intensify and is expected to become a Category 2 storm, making landfall late tomorrow night into early Saturday morning. Isaias is currently about 420 miles south-southwest of the mouth of the Mississippi River, and landfall will be somewhere between Destin in the western panhandle and eastern Mississippi. This has been an FNN News Alert. I'm Joel Mount.
5: 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Good golly. Call Sabali.
6: I-75 coming in now with a pair of accidents in Bradenton, southbound at State Road 64. We've got some stop-and-go traffic behind it, backing up well past the river at this point. 75 northbound now at Jacaranda. Also reporting this one has some heavy stop-and-go, so please be prepared to brake. The other interior roadway still looking pretty good. From the Traffic Center, I'm Ron Way.
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0: where Meredith and I are live from downtown Sarasota, playing the best music and throwing the best parties, if I do say so myself. Ooh. Allow myself to dress up myself.
1: Yes, this is very nice music under here.
0: I hope.
1: You ready?
0: You have your tickets.
2: Have our tickets for Monster Mash. We'll see you soon.
0: Awesome. They are going quickly. Do not miss this party. Forgot to mention, you know, we're talking about the costume contest. It's also fun for us to stand on stage and watch you guys dance for a couple of hours. It's like, oh, that's a tornado dancing. Look at that move. Wait a minute. Is that a giant Crayola crayon doing the twist?
1: My favorite moment out of all of our Monster Mashes I've been part of was when the robot was setting off the fire alarm.
0: Oh, you mean the giant 8-foot robot?
1: Somebody made the most amazing giant robot. You could not see the person. I don't know if they were on stilts or what, but it was so high up, and it would like smoke, like, you know, and that set off the fire alarm, the smoke alarms, and we had to like stop the music, figure it out. Everything was okay, but it was just wild. You looked out there, it was like a giant Groot, robot, Grim Reaper. I mean, it's just so fun.
0: And then someone's winning big bucks in our costume contest. Yeah, that night, a bunch of people showed up dressed as firefighters until we figured out they were firefighters.
1: Oh, those costumes are really legit.
0: Very realistic.
1: Yeah.
0: Look at those boots. Amazing. So, WSRZ.com if you want more information.

0: 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It is 7:32, and we so appreciate you hanging out with us this morning. All right. Never thought I would say these words on the radio, but hold on to your butt, Meredith.
1: Okay.
0: Study says 1 in 15 household cats may carry beaver fever.
1: Oh, no. What the heck is beaver fever?
0: We had to look it up. What the heck? Beaver fever. These are household cats carry a common parasite nicknamed beaver fever. Did a little more research. I have no idea where this came from. The year was 1922. A beaver bit a cat, and the rest is history. No, totally made that up. It can be passed on to humans, and here's what can happen. Gut parasite that causes frequent bloating and stomach upset in both pets and people. One of the first things you asked off the air was, well, what do you do? What's the treatment? Experts say the parasite is usually treatable and recommends washing your hands, keeping kids away from litter boxes, and testing cats during regular vet visits.
1: Okay, got to make sure they don't get that beaver fever.
0: Yeah, this is something I've never heard of before. Have you ever heard of beaver fever?
1: Never!

It's odd that it's two separate animals, but hey, we'll keep our eye open for beaver fever. If you have a cat in your house, wash those hands so you can avoid...

0: Okay, that's enough.
1: That was awesome.
0: Whew, man, see that vein in the middle of my forehead?
1: Yeah, but I'm more impressed with the platform shoes that came out of nowhere.
0: Thank you very much.
1: And shiny shirt. It was like, boom, he changed.
0: Oh, my cheeks are flushed. You know what I may have?
1: Be the fever.
2: David and Meredith.
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4: I-75 southbound today, still holding its own, just some minor slowdowns here and there. We do have a new accident on Fruitville. No surprise, both directions affected around McIntosh. 75 northbound at Jacaranda is reporting the left lane blocked. I do believe Florida 511 is getting all their traffic incidents from me now. Cortez eastbound at 75th Street. Last check, that left lane was blocked. And 75 southbound at State Road 64, looking like that one might be done. From the traffic center, I'm Ron Way.
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22: A trade in the NFL. The Ravens acquire two-time Pro Bowl center Cam Jurgens from the Eagles for two future draft picks. The Ravens visit the Falcons Sunday. QB Lamar Jackson reportedly still unlikely to play. He missed practice with an ankle injury yesterday. Bengals receivers Jamar Chase and T. Higgins battling injuries missed practice as well. Their status up in the air for Cincy's game in Miami. Week 5 begins tonight with the Cowboys hosting the Buccaneers. I'm Matt McCoy.
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1: Woo! All right, Chris with a K on the text line. I thought Beaver Fever was an addiction to Buc-ee's. Well played, sir. And yes, you are correct.
0: Yes, Beaver Fever. Nuggets. Lydia just texted us and says, you guys are such a tease. I love the song, actual song, Boogie Fever. Can you play that, please, without the beaver? All right. You guys remember the Silvers? It's 107.9 WSR.

0: 1079 WSRZ. Another soggy day, but man, dodged a bullet. First hurricane of the season, right before our 24th annual cruise.
1: But of course, oh my goodness, but we are keeping an eye on Isaias. Get out of here, it's Isaias.
0: All right, and they're looking at landfall. It looks like Friday night or early Saturday morning.
1: 1 a.m., Dennis Phillips was saying 1 a.m. Saturday morning, and it'll be closer to Pensacola now.
0: All right.
2: Get ready for game time with David Jones and Meredith Michaels. Your Never Board Games.
0: All right, let's see here if you can figure out, no Googling, what year were these sound bites from?
3: When did that happen? What day is it? What is it?
1: From the box office, what year was this?
4: There it is. Welcome to Jurassic Park.
5: We've made living biological attractions so astounding that they'll capture the imagination of the entire planet. The most.
0: Wow.
1: I know. I love that one.
0: We spare no expense. I wonder what movie that was.
1: Yes.
0: Okay, start thinking about the year. What is our next clip?
1: And here is from the Billboard top charts of that same year.

0: Oh, I was into it.
1: I know.
0: All right, so it's not the year 19 UB40. Yes. So fast forward a little bit, figure out what year was it.
1: All right, here's the prize, you guys. We have two tickets to see Sarasota Orchestra present Return of the Jedi at Van Wezel.
0: So good luck. Let's see how you do with your calendar of yesteryear. What year was it? Today's Game Time on SRZ, which is powered by our friends at Dill Dinkers.

0: Get ready for game time with David Jones and Meredith Michaels. You're never board games.
1: What game is it? What?
2: When did that happen? What day is it? What is it?
3: All right, you're trying to tell us the year that this movie and song came from. Ready?
1: Hip.
4: There it is. Welcome to Jurassic Park. We've made living biological attractions so astounding that they'll capture the imagination of the entire planet.
5: The most phenomenal discovery.
3: So good.
1: So it was so clever how they described the plot in that opening cartoon of what will be a dinosaur theme park. I was
3: right.
1: Like, man, this is clever. In 1 minute, they explained, oh, this is why we have dinosaurs.
3: And from that same year, this was on your radio.

0: All right, we got Linda on the line. And Linda, did you or did you not Google? Are you there? Oh, hold on, Linda. Stay there.
1: No, okay. No, because I was a big fan of the Jurassic Park. I had read the book, and I was one of those things I couldn't put down. It was one of the rare times I made Joe take me on opening weekend.
0: Yes!
1: To see a movie.
0: You know what? I read the book, too, and there's a couple of parts in the book that were a lot creepier than the movie, like graphic.
1: Yes.
0: All right, Linda, what year was it?
1: 1993.
2: Booyah, baby! Linda, great job. You have two tickets to see Sarasota Orchestra, Return of the Jedi.
1: Oh, that's awesome. I went to the first two of those events for the first two, and they were fantastic.
2: Oh, I'm so glad you get to complete the trilogy then.
0: You are a pro.
1: Yep.
2: Awesome, Linda. Hang on the line. Thanks for listening, and I will get the rest of your information.
1: Woohoo!
2: Yeah. Hold on.
0: All right, hold on the line. What would you call that? Star Wars fanatic. So would it be a Star Warrior?
2: Oh, that's a good one.
0: That's not bad.
2: No, that is not bad. I've never heard that called that, though. So we should start it.
0: We should start
2: with
0: it.
2: With Linda.
0: She's a Star Warrior. Cool thing real quick about Jurassic Park. When we got to go to Hawaii, Kauai is where we hung out. And that's where they filmed that scene that you just played with the helicopter.
2: Cool.
0: And they come down to the pad. We went on a helicopter tour and he goes right over it. He doesn't land on it.
2: Wow.
0: And it's all overgrown. But he said that's where they filmed that scene.
2: Okay, that is really cool. My best friend, Whitney, loves Jurassic Park. I think she needs to go do that.
0: I think she should at some point.
2: All right, you guys, that was awesome. And that was Game Time for today.
0: Game Time, powered by our friends at Dill Dinkers.
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4: This is an FNN News alert. Hurricane Isaias, the first hurricane of the season, is a Cat 1, and it's increased in strength from overnight. It's now putting out maximum sustained winds of 80 miles per hour and moving east-northeast at 9 miles per hour. Now, there's a storm surge warning in effect for Florida's Steinhatchee River west to the mouth of the Mississippi River. Surge could be as high as 5 to 7 feet in areas of our state from Pensacola to Port St. Joe. A storm surge watch in effect from the Steinhatchee River to Yankeetown. Hurricane warning in effect from the county line of Bay and Gulf counties to Ocean Springs, Mississippi. Tropical storm warning in effect from areas east of the Bay-Gulf county line to the Osceola River. Hurricane hunters indicate the storm does continue to intensify and is expected to become a Category 2 storm, making landfall late tomorrow night into early Saturday morning. Isaias is currently about 420 miles south-southwest of the mouth of the Mississippi River. And landfall will be somewhere between Destin and the Western Panhandle and Eastern Mississippi. This has been an FNN News Alert. I'm Joel Mount.
5: From the Brian Sabali Law Traffic Center. Auto accident? Good golly. Call Sabali.
6: I-75 southbound today still holding its own. Just some minor slowdowns here and there. We do have a new accident on.

0: Fruitville, no surprise. Both directions affected around McIntosh. 75 northbound at Jacaranda is reporting the left lane blocked. I do believe Florida 511 is getting all their traffic incidents from me now. Cortez, eastbound at 75th Street. Last check, that left lane was blocked. And 75 southbound at State Road 64, looking like that one might be done. From the traffic center, I'm Ron Way.
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14: From the Wimpy's Plumbing and Air Weather Center, log on to lovewimpies.com. Mostly cloudy today, plenty of showers and thunderstorms with a high around 85. Tonight, scattered showers and thunderstorms throughout the area, mainly before midnight. Mostly cloudy skies with a low of 74 and more scattered showers and thunderstorms tomorrow. Mostly sunny, though, with a high nearing 88. From the Weather Center, I'm Pat Largo.
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1: All right, David. I have a Fight Club here.
0: Yes.
1: Are we going to do this now, or do we need to maybe play a song to get us ready for it?
0: I think I need to play a song because Lydia is back.
1: Uh-oh.
0: Remember, she was upset we didn't play Boogie Fever. We played Beaver Fever.
1: That's correct.
0: And I'm not making that up, guys. There is such a thing. If you have a cat, you should look it up. However, she's like, you did it again. You played UB40, but it was only 28 seconds.
1: You big tease over there.
0: So.
1: I concur. We need to play this one.
0: I apologize, Lydia, and anybody else who is a UB40 fan. This is their cover of Elvis's song on WSRZ.

0: 1079 WSRZ. Yeah, I'm blanking out towards the top of the hour. Did you say you had a fight club or insane on a plane?
1: I actually have both, but I think we should do fight club first.
0: Is society burning? Do you have both a fight club and insane on a plane?
1: Now, the insane on a plane, in its defense, is not one of our traditional reasons for having insane on a plane.
0: Oh, so, okay, good.
1: Yes.
0: Because I was going to say, we'd have to find a boat to get all three. On land, in the air, and on water.
1: You're right.
0: Right now, though, let's head over to the newsroom, if we can even call it that. It's time to get you in the know.
1: And out the dough.
0: In the home stretch of hurricane season, Isaias becomes a hurricane. The first Atlantic hurricane this year, it's approaching the Gulf Coast. Forecasters expecting the storm to continue gaining strength through today. Current projections show the hurricane at a Category 2 storm, making landfall somewhere between New Orleans and Panama City tomorrow night or early Saturday morning. They have hurricane warnings stretching from Ocean Springs, Mississippi to the Gulf County line in Florida.
1: And in Major League Baseball playoff action, the National League Championship teams are set. The Los Angeles Dodgers eliminated the Atlanta Braves last night, so they will face the Milwaukee Brewers Game 1 this Sunday. And the American League Championship now has the Tampa Bay Rays awaiting their opponent.
2: He struck him out swinging. The Tampa Bay Rays, for the third time in franchise history, are headed to the American League Championship Series.
1: The Rays swept the Yankees in New York last night, and now all eyes are on the White Sox Guardians tonight in Chicago for Game 4.
0: Meredith, chocolate for you in Halloween, yay or nay?
1: Yes, I love a chocolate as long as it's not white.
0: Well, get ready for a little disappointment for Halloween because the candy bowls may have a little less chocolate this year. High retail prices continue to squeeze shoppers. Much of the candy on the shelves were made with cocoa purchased months ago when the costs were still near record highs. So look for the value packs and cheaper alternatives. Chocolate remains the favorite Halloween candy for many consumers. So it looks like trick-or-treaters are getting fun size instead of full size. Hit it with that.

0: From downtown Sarasota, it's WSRZ. David and Meredith in the morning, reminding you there's two rules when it comes to Fight Club. You don't talk about it. Second rule is you don't talk about it.
1: See rule number one.
0: See rule number one. It's actually weird weapon or weird reason.
2: Fight Club.
1: All right, this story really upset me. We're in Philadelphia for this one. Pat's King of Steaks. These are delicious Philly cheesesteaks since 1930. All right.
0: I love cheesesteaks.
1: Well, there is a content creator, and I'm using air quotes here, who surrendered to Philadelphia police Thursday after a viral video showed him hurling a cheesesteak at an employee inside Pat's King of Steaks. Why did he do this?
0: He used a Philly cheesesteak as a weapon?
1: He says his gimmick for his channel is he tests food, tries food, and if he doesn't like it, he chucks the food at the employees.
0: I think we need to chuck this guy in jail.
1: Well, it made people livid. In fact, the owner of Pat's offered a $5,000 reward if anybody could identify this dumb influencer.
0: Good.
1: They had their hood up, they had their camera out, and sure enough, it worked. The person they aren't naming had to turn himself in for chucking a cheesesteak at the worker. The worker was there, has been there for 47 years.
0: Shame.
1: Tom Francano. So this guy has helped so many people have delicious Philly cheesesteaks. He doesn't deserve to have one thrown in his face. So now the guy's getting in trouble, and Pat's now plans to ban all cameras of any kind at their establishment.
0: And the sad news is the video went viral, so that's exactly what the guy... I hope he learned a little bit of a lesson.
1: Mm-hmm.
0: What an idiot. So this guy basically throws food at unsuspecting people.
1: And he literally told the cops, what I did was I said, this steak's garbage! And then I threw the sandwich directly at the face of the general manager.
0: Mm.
1: All while filming with a selfie stick. The good thing is, though, David, he didn't get all of the clout and the clicks because it was the security footage from Pat's that went viral.
0: So they got him.
1: You guys are jerks. I hate all this this content creation in public, especially when it's assaulting people or the ones that they like pull down your pants.
0: Like practical
1: it's
0: jokes.
1: It's the worst.
0: Yeah.
1: Stop it, everybody. Now, if you're near South Philly, you guys got to go get some Pats, and let's make sure Tom feels better about what's happened.
0: I'm watching Reacher, and he's getting cheesesteaks every chance he can get. I need a cheesesteak.
1: I know. Let's do it.
0: You could throw it in my mouth instead of at the clerks. All right. There's your Fight Club. Definitely a weird weapon.
2: Fight Club.
0: And a stupid reason.
3: This is an FNN News alert. Hurricane Isaias, the first hurricane of the season, is a Cat 1, and it's increased in strength from overnight. It's now putting out maximum sustained winds of 80 miles per hour and moving east-northeast at 9 miles per hour. Now, there's a storm surge warning in effect for Florida's Steinhatchee River west to the mouth of the Mississippi River. Surge could be as high as 5 to 7 feet in areas of our state from Pensacola to Port St. Joe. A storm surge watch in effect from the Steinhatchee River to Yankeetown. Hurricane warning in effect from the county line of Bay and Gulf counties to Ocean Springs, Mississippi. Tropical storm warning in effect from areas east of the Bay-Gulf county line to the Osceola River. Hurricane hunters indicate the storm does continue to intensify and is expected to become a Category 2 storm, making landfall late tomorrow night into early Saturday morning. Isaias is currently about 420 miles south-southwest of the mouth of the Mississippi River, and landfall will be somewhere between Destin in the western panhandle and eastern Mississippi. This has been an FNN News Alert. I'm Joel Malkin.
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5: I-75 northbound doing great today with one exception. We still have that accident at Jacaranda with that left lane blocked. In Bradenton, Cortez still reporting eastbound at 75th Street with that right lane blocked. Good news is because it's eastbound, not a whole lot of delay there. And Fruitville still showing delays both directions just west of McIntosh from an earlier accident. As well. From the traffic center, I'm Ron Way.
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19: Mostly cloudy today, plenty of showers and thunderstorms with a high around 85. Tonight, scattered showers and thunderstorms throughout the area, mainly before midnight. Mostly cloudy skies with a low of 74 and more scattered showers and thunderstorms tomorrow. Mostly sunny, though, with a high nearing 88. From the Weather Center, I'm Pat Largo.
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0: What are you calling a band geek? $1,000 payday coming up a little more than a half hour. You never know what you're going to be doing when that phone rings.
24: When I got the call that I had won the money, I was eating dinner with my family.
0: So what are we going to be doing with this $1,000?
24: The first thing I thought of doing is paying some bills. 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
0: Well, that's a whole lot of feet and a whole lot of nails.
1: Boo to the bills. 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
0: First keyword coming up at 9:00.

0: 1079 WSRZ. Shout out to Dave. I was in Mi Pueblo just the other night and was hanging out with the table-to-table guitarist. A little, I think it was combination pop and flamenco. It was great. This guy comes over my shoulder, taps it, and goes, "Hey, listen every morning, big fan." I said, cool. "What's your name?" He said, "Dave." I go, "Well, I'll remember that."
1: "Hey, Dave, how were the chips and guac, okay?"
0: Oh, man. Their chips and salsa, just absolutely awesome. However, I digress. We're just about ready for some good news, baby. So let's get it ready to go. Guaranteed smile or your money back.
2: You think the world is a dumpster fire? Meredith is here with a very small, very sparkly fire extinguisher. Get ready for some good news, baby.

0: Okay, this is so cool. I'm going to call this the Softball Sisters, and this is why.
1: Softball.
0: While playing at a tournament in Montana, there was a girl on one team named Samantha and a girl on the other team named Cayenne, and they were facing off. This is in Montana. And the teammates on the one was like, that girl over there looks so much like you. And they were like, oh my God, they laugh alike. What is going on? So the mom of Samantha looked at the roster for the other team and noticed this very specific name, Cayenne, K-Y-A-N-N. She's like, no way. Turns out Samantha and Cayenne, Samantha's 19, Cayenne is 17. They were both adopted when they were young. And they sure are, in fact, sisters.
1: Get out of here.
0: They got to meet and they figured it out on the softball field because the two moms were like, okay, what date was this? Where were the hospital records? What was the parents' names? They are sisters.
1: That is crazy.
0: Can you believe it? Check this out. They both wore jersey number 6. They both played the same positions in softball and volleyball and have the exact same laugh.
1: This, we hear this all the time that when people, kids are separated, you find out they're living parallel lives. That's insane.
0: Long lost biological sisters reunited, facing off against each other in a high school softball tournament. I love this story.
1: Yeah, but really, everybody wants to know who won that game.
0: Listen.
1: Everybody won.
0: As a former softball player and coach, I tried to look it up and they don't tell you. So we're going to say really both teams won here.
1: Everybody won.
0: Isn't that awesome?
1: That is great.
0: And that is your good news, baby. All I really need is a little
2: 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Good News Pest Solutions, proud sponsors of your good news, baby, here on 107.9 WSRZ.
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4: I-75 doing stellar today with one minor exception. Actually, it's not minor, but we have that accident northbound at Jacaranda backing up to about Sumter at this point. It's going to take a minute to get through. Otherwise, below it and above it looks great. US 41, bad news coming in from Northport. Southbound between South Biscayne and Northport is completely shut down. The good news is that both vehicles are on the back of wreckers and hopefully opening up soon. From the Traffic Center, I'm Ron Wade.
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0: More ways for you to win here on the Sun Coast. We got you for Name That Tune. Coming up next, stay with us.

0: 1079 WSRZ. It's DM in the AM with an invite for you to join us at the Monster Mash Halloween Bash. When we announced it on Monday, both Meredith and I were startled. We were scared and confused when we learned tickets are only $10.
1: 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Go get those tickets now because we will have to put a cap on this party, right?
0: Yes.
1: To make sure you guys can have enough room and seats and all that stuff. So get your tickets now. 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
0: But Sarasota, baby.
1: But same cash prizes. Oh my gosh, $1,500 is going to be walking out that door to some winners from that costume contest.
0: You're going to have costumes, so we don't want to jam it too crowded. However, we'll let you know if there are tickets at the door by the time we get there. We're thinking probably not, but if there are, they're $15 at the door, $10 in advance.
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0: All right, I could be real mean by just doing...
1: Whoa!
0: Or I could give you a little bit more. What do you think, Meredith? Smartest listeners in the world, it's your call.
1: Oh, man, I could think of a couple of songs that start like that. Let's see if they can get it.
0: One beat?
1: One beat.
0: I can name that tune in one note. Remember that from the TV show?
1: Yep.
0: Nope. That was before your time.
1: No, I used to watch it all the time as a kid because I was baffled when they could do it in two notes and then someone would be like, I can do it in one.
0: Yeah, and it was always a piano. It wasn't the actual song like this. All right, good luck. 888-599-1079. Throwing in some tickets to Hunsaters and we have the car washes from Tommy's Express.
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4: I-75 doing stellar today with one minor exception. Actually, it's not minor, but we have that accident northbound at Jacaranda backing up to about Sumter at this point. It's going to take a minute to get through. Otherwise, below it and above it looks great. US 41, bad news coming in from Northport southbound between South Biscayne and Northport is completely shut down. The good news is that both vehicles are on the back of wreckers and hopefully opening up soon. From the traffic center, I'm Ron Wade.
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7: 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Okay, Casey, did you identify the one drum beat?
9: 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It's, I think it's Who Can It Be Now by Men at Work.
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Not only do we have Insane on a Plane coming up just around the corner, but right after Pat Benatar, $1,000 on the line. It's our payday. 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
1: All right. Every time I hear that, I think of our Monster Mash, because you have to play that at Monster Mash. And you can do the whole like rap thing at the end there.
0: Yeah.
1: You did.
0: Yeah.
1: And you have a cutout mask of his giant head above yours.
0: We should bring that back. That was fun. I look like a Vincent Price bobblehead.
1: Rumor has it, it's in your trunk still. Yes. Right?
0: In my trunk of the car?
1: I think so.
0: Oh, boy.
1: Or is it in your prop box for dance parties?
0: It may have gotten water damage. Vincent Price looked like the House of Wax. But either way, Monster Mash is coming. Tickets are going quickly, and they're only $10. So go to the iHeartRadio app, look for the mummy hand. 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
1: All right, David, are we ready for an insane on a plane?
0: Let's take to the not-so-friendly skies.

0: Unfortunately, usually our insane on a planes have to do with fighting or people going berserk on the aircraft. However, this time, the FAA says a flight from Madrid to Dallas was forced to divert to New York.
1: Why?
0: Because there were only 2 of 8 bathrooms available. 300 passengers.
1: Oh boy.
0: On a 10-hour flight. Now, I hold it as long as it's humanly possible because I don't like to make anyone stand up.
1: 10 hours, though.
0: 10 hours, even I would go to the bathroom. So the crazy part is FAA has a clip of the audio where the pilot had to tell New York why they were diverting.
1: Yeah.
0: And this is an exact quote. "We have only 2 potties operating on board American 37. 2 potties?
1: He said
0: didn't even
1: potties?
0: Say bathrooms.
1: Oh.
0: Only 2 potties. 2 out of 8. I can't imagine this, the line, the smell, the frustration, people doing the pee-pee dance.
1: "We're going to cut off the beverage cart or feel free to use those empty cans the way you see fit."
0: The flight was grounded in New York for more than 3 hours before continuing on to Dallas. Gross.
1: That is insane on a plane. A lot of legs crossed or long lines.
0: Upset people too. Yikes. No, thank you.
1: All right. Seatbelts off though, so you can do that little leg bump.
0: It's pressing on my bladder.
1: Ooh.

0: Meredith proudly present
1: Out of Context.
0: Things that were actually said on the air,
1: but taken out of context.
2: I have decided that you are on drugs.
0: Out of Context with David and Meredith in the morning.

0: Requested Queen on 107.9 WSRZ. We're live from downtown Sarasota. That is Meredith. I am David, and we are currently dry, but that is, of course, subject to change.
1: That's right. I did bring my rain jacket in just in case, because it was raining when I got here.
0: I don't think they're home, but the Bucks are playing tonight, aren't they?
1: Yep, in Dallas.
0: In Dallas.
1: Oh, baby, they better get a win.
0: So they don't have to worry about the weather on two fronts. That's indoor, right?
1: Yes.
0: And they're not home, so there you have it.
1: David, did you hear about this dude in Ohio who forgot about a lottery ticket he bought back in June?
0: Oh, it's one of those. Oh,
1: I love this.
0: Okay.
1: He's
0: so let's hear it.
1: Cleveland. His name's Wayne Hilliard. He bought a pick five ticket for a June drawing, put it away for safekeeping, and forgot about it. Well, he recently discovered the ticket and said, oh, I'm just going to log in and check the results. All five digits matched in the exact order. It was $50,000 lottery prize just sitting wherever he had put it away for safekeeping.
0: Oh, man. Thank goodness he remembered it.
1: Wayne got to go collect his prize this week, and after taxes, he took home $36,000.
0: I love it.
1: What a nice surprise. Okay, let me back up. Do you buy tickets ever?
0: Not really. Every once in a while, Mrs. Jones will get them when it gets super gimmicky,
1: right?
0: Or crazy high.
1: Like the billion mark that I break down and buy them?
0: I think you come in at a billion, yes.
1: Yes. Okay. Well, I may have to think about this because we do so many of these stories where people just casually buy them, $5 here, $10 there, and then they have hundreds of thousands of dollars just sitting in their office at home.
0: Yeah.
1: What would you do with $36,000 right now?
0: Wow. I'd buy some extra swag for the crews for our listeners.
1: Oh,
0: because that's how dedicated I am.
1: Wow. I was going to say, I would make a student loan payment.
0: There you go. Just one.
1: Yeah.
0: Well, that has to happen all the time.
1: Yes.
0: People just forget about the ticket, or it gets washed in the laundry and they're thinking, we probably didn't win anyway.
1: Or they looked up the wrong dates, winning numbers. I can't imagine.
0: Yeah.
1: Anyway, thought that was pretty cool. $50,000 just sitting there.
0: I'll cash that check.
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4: I-75 in the Venice area remains a mess. Northbound at Jacaranda, we've got the left lane blocked from much earlier. Looks like we're still backed up almost to Sumter at this point. We had an accident a few minutes ago come in from 41 southbound in Bradenton before 53rd Avenue with the right lane blocked. I'm assuming that it's off to the side now, seeing that report has been removed. From the Traffic Center, I'm Ron Witt.
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0: Woo! 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

0: 1079 WSRZ. We're live from downtown Sarasota. So if you missed it, The Voice had a contestant not too long ago. I believe it was earlier in the week. Luke Curran. That name sounds familiar, living here on the Suncoast. He's a local guy.
1: Mm-hmm.
0: When he introduced himself after two chairs turned around, he introduced himself and said Sarasota, Florida. The crowd went crazy. When we get off the air, we found the phone number.
1: Mm-hmm.
0: We found an email address. We're going to start digging and see if we can talk to him. And if we do, we'll get that on the air for you tomorrow morning.
1: Yeah, I cannot wait to hear what his experience has been so far, especially being from right here in Sarasota.
0: And two chairs turned around. One was Adam Levine, and the other was a country stud, Riley Green.
1: That's right.
0: And Luke looked back and forth. I'm not kidding. For 5 minutes, they were going back and forth. Queen Latifah said, it's time to choose which one. And he went with Adam Levine.
1: Yes. Adam said, I love your voice and I love the song you chose. I felt it made me understand you a lot and a lot about your taste and what you want to accomplish. That was the closing argument for Adam.
0: Yeah.
1: And it won.
0: He's only like 30 something. And the song was Operator, Jim Croce.
1: That's right.
0: So there you go. We'll do that tomorrow, hopefully, if we can track him down. Alanis Morissette, ready to go with thank you notes next.
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3: All right, Sarasota, Manatee, and Charlotte counties. Just one major accident still showing a problem with I-75 northbound in Jacaranda. Left lane remains blocked. Still backed up almost to Sumter. Looking at those bridges and the rest of the major roadways, we look great. From the Traffic Center, I'm Ron Wayne.
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6: Pretty much showers and thunderstorms all day long with a high of 85 today.

0: More scattered showers and storms tonight, mostly cloudy, low of 75 degrees. And tomorrow, more scattered showers and chances of thunderstorms, especially between 2 and 5 p.m., mostly cloudy with a high of 88. From the Weather Center, I'm Pat Largo.
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7: We are ready for thank you notes. Got to get on out of here today. Had a great time. Hold on, Alanis. We're saying goodbye. We just want to say goodbye real quick. Thank you.
8: Nobody stops Alanis when she starts.
7: I think she's playing the piano for us here. This is her piano jam as we step on out of here. I want to thank our contestants for Name That Tune today. We played one note, and it wasn't even a note. It was a drum beat, and you got it. Congratulations. Woo! We'll do it again tomorrow, along with tickets to go see Star Wars at the Van Wezel with Sarasota Orchestra as your soundtrack.
8: And I want to say thanks to everybody in the Philadelphia area that helped find that cheesecake bandit that was chucking cheesecakes at the workers because it didn't taste good. That was our fight club today. We had a lot of fun. We had Insane on a Plane. And if you guys love these stories, send them our way when you find them. You can hit us up on Facebook or email DM at iHeartMedia.com.
7: There you go.
8: It rolls off the tongue.
7: 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All right. Coming up next, your shot at a grand with another keyword. Champagne Friday tomorrow. We'll see you. Check, please.
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1: 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And at the heart of it all was Martha Quinn. This is the Martha Quinn Show. 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

0: 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Good morning, firing up the workday. 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I'm thinking about this because one of our $1,000 winners, Marina, is about to say, I do. And when you've got a wedding on the table, you could use the extra cash.
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0: 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If you don't win that hour's $1,000, try again the next hour. 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
2: This is an FNN News Alert, Hurricane Isaias. Hurricane hunters are currently in the hurricane, which is located about 385 miles off the mouth of the Mississippi River, packing maximum sustained winds of 80 miles an hour. On the forecast track, Isaias is expected to make landfall between Bay and Gulf County line and Ocean Springs, Mississippi, where a hurricane warning is in effect. Currently, Bay County's Emergency Operations Center is operating under a level 2 with reservoirs lowered. However, at this time, there are no evacuations ordered or shelters opened. County offices will be closed tomorrow. Schools are closed today and tomorrow in Walton County. A voluntary evacuation is underway for coastal and low-lying areas. No shelters are open at this time. Okaloosa County residents living in zones A and B are under mandatory evacuation starting at noon. That includes Okaloosa Island and portions of Fort Walton Beach and Destin. Santa Rosa County is canceling all after-school and extracurricular activities today. Courts are closing early as well. This has been an FNN News Alert. I'm Eric Rodriguez.
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Billy Idol is going to be inducted into the Rock and Roll Hall of Fame this November. I'm Martha Quinn. Today, your kid could be inducted into the Rockstar Kid Hall of Fame. It opens its doors every Thursday here. Tell me about

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0: 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Thursday is Rockstar Kid Day. When you tell me about a kid in your life you're proud of and induct them into the Rockstar Kid Hall of Fame.
1: Hey, Martha. Our son, Evan, just graduated from The Ohio State University as a doctor of optometry. He's currently finishing up his board tests for his license, and he will be the first doctor in our family. Super proud of Dr. Evan Goble.
0: Yes, Dad. Yes. Super proud of Dr. Evan Goble. Oh, man. I felt like I could hear the emotion in your voice, and you almost had me crying, I gotta say. Dr. Evan is now inducted into the Rockstar Kid Hall of Fame. Tell him congratulations, and he totally rocks. Tell me about a kid you're proud of. Today is Rockstar Kid Day. You could be on later. Tap the talkback microphone that gets onto your phone. When you go to the App Store, search iHeartRadio and download our app onto your phone. It comes with a little red microphone. You just tap it. It gets you to me, Martha Quinn.
2: This is an FNN News Alert, Hurricane Isaias. Hurricane hunters are currently in the hurricane, which is located about 385 miles off the mouth of the Mississippi River, packing maximum sustained winds of 80 miles an hour. On the forecast track, Isaias is expected to make landfall between Bay and Gulf County line and Ocean Springs, Mississippi, where a hurricane warning is in effect. Currently, Bay County Emergency Operations Center is operating under a level 2 with reservoirs lowered. However, at this time, there are no evacuations ordered or shelters opened. County offices will be closed tomorrow. Schools are closed today and tomorrow in Walton County. A voluntary evacuation is underway for coastal and low-lying areas. No shelters are open at this time. Okaloosa County residents living in zones A and B are under mandatory evacuation starting at noon. That includes Okaloosa Island and portions of Fort Walton Beach and Destin. Santa Rosa County is canceling all after-school and extracurricular activities today. Courts are closing early as well. This has been an FNN News Alert. I'm Eric Rodriguez.
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0: 75 degrees. And tomorrow, more scattered showers and chances of thunderstorms, especially between 2 and 5 p.m., mostly cloudy with a high of 88. From the Weather Center, I'm Pat Largo.
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0: The music. 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And at the heart of it all was Martha Quinn. This is the Martha Quinn Show. 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

The Suncoast's greatest hits, 107.9 WSRZ. Halloween decorations are everywhere, but can it really be Halloween without the Charlie Brown Halloween special? It's the Great Pumpkin, Charlie Brown. Find out when you can see it for free in your wellness shot in about 8 minutes.

0: The Suncoast's greatest hits, 107.9 WSRZ. Getting ready to put the boom boom into your heart with Wham in just a few minutes. You've got me, Martha Quinn. Halloween decorations are everywhere. Pumpkins are everywhere. But is it really Halloween without the classic Charlie Brown Halloween special? It's the Great Pumpkin, Charlie Brown. Apple TV is making it free for streaming in a two-day window. Non-Apple TV subscribers will be able to watch It's the Great Pumpkin, Charlie Brown on October 17th and 18th. So heads up on that. Definitely fun to watch with the kids. You've got the Martha Quinn Show. Oh, I forgot to mention, that was a helpful info. I do every morning right here. Also, just after 2, your wellness shot.
1: This is an FNN News Alert. Hurricane Isaias is getting stronger. The 11 a.m. advisory is out, and its maximum sustained winds are up to 85 miles an hour. A storm surge warning has been extended now to go from the mouth of the Mississippi River to the Suwannee River. A hurricane warning remains in effect for Ocean Springs, Mississippi to the Bay Gulf County line. Governor Ron DeSantis wants people to be prepared.
2: If you're in the path of the storm, obviously, you're going to have your hurricane plan executed. If people are telling you to evacuate, your local EM directors and personnel, listen to them.
1: Bay County officials have not issued evacuations or opened shelters. However, they say anyone in vulnerable areas should be prepared to evacuate if told. Residents are to complete storm preps today. That includes securing outdoor items, charging devices, and topping off emergency supplies. In Walton County, voluntary evacuation is underway for coastal and low-lying areas. Okaloosa County residents living in zones A and B are under mandatory evacuations starting at noon. Destin-Fort Walton Beach Airport will close at 9 o'clock tonight. This has been an FNN News Alert. I'm Eric Rodriguez.
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0: 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No question, new wave was one of the most unique genres of music to come out during the MTV years. There's a new wave documentary being released in November. This is your daily update from the world of rock and roll with me, Martha Quinn, your news that rocks. This is an exclusive look at some action that went on behind the scenes. Producer Doug Tirola got Andy McCluskey, singer for Orchestra Maneuvers in the Dark, to convince me to participate.
1: Martha, it's Andy from OMD. I have just had my first interview with Doug. I'm a virgin Doug interviewee. He was quite gentle, so I think you should do it with him too.
0: Of course I said yes. It's an honor to be in the New Wave documentary alongside John Taylor from Duran Duran, Kathy Valentine of the Go-Go's, along with my fellow original MTV VJ, Mark Goodman. The four-part series debuts on MGM Plus November 23rd. That's your news that rocks. Stay with me, Martha Quinn. A very heroic three-song mixtape starts at the top of the hour.
2: This is an FNN News Alert. Hurricane Isaias is getting stronger. The 11 a.m. advisory is out and its maximum sustained winds are up to 85 miles an hour. A storm surge warning has been extended now to go from the mouth of the Mississippi River to the Suwannee River. A hurricane warning remains in effect for Ocean Springs, Mississippi to the Bay Gulf County line. Governor Ron DeSantis wants people to be prepared.
3: If you're in the path of the storm, obviously you're going to have your hurricane plan execute it. If people are telling you to evacuate, your local EM directors and personnel, listen to them.
2: Bay County officials have not issued evacuations or opened shelters. However, they say anyone in vulnerable areas should be prepared to evacuate if told. Residents are to complete storm preps today. That includes securing outdoor items, charging devices, and topping off emergency supplies. In Walton County, a voluntary evacuation is underway for coastal and low-lying areas. Okaloosa County residents living in zones A and B are under mandatory evacuations starting at noon. Destin-Fort Walton Beach Airport will close at 9 o'clock tonight. This has been an FNN News Alert. I'm Eric Rodriguez.
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4: Pretty much showers and thunderstorms all day long with a high of 85 today. More scattered showers and storms tonight. Mostly cloudy, low of 75 degrees. And tomorrow, more scattered showers and chances of thunderstorms, especially between 2 and 5 p.m. Mostly cloudy with a high of 88. From the Weather Center, I'm Pat Largo.
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3: 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See if you can tell what they all have in common. 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

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Lou Graham's rock vocals just started Doug's three songs that have something in common. You can get a mixtape on the air just like Doug did. 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Okay, Bonnie Tyler is up next. If you remember the name of the Foreigner song and think about the name of this song, you might be

The tracks that defined an entire generation, all in one place. It's Martha Quinn's Mixtape, the Suncoast's greatest hits, 107.9 WSRZ.

0: 107.9 WSRZ from the movie Mad Max Beyond Thunderdome. Tina Turner saying, "We don't need another hero." Wrapped up Doug's Hero Songs mixtape. We heard Foreigner's Jukebox Hero and Bonnie Tyler's Holding Out for a Hero. Thank you, Doug. I'm Martha Quinn. Stay here. When you hear a key word announcement, it is the word that could land you $1,000 cash. All you need to do to get yourself in the running is enter that keyword on our station website. If you haven't bookmarked it yet, do it now.
1: This is an FNN News Alert. Hurricane Isaias now has maximum sustained winds of 85 miles an hour, located about 380 miles south of the Mississippi River. On the forecast track, it's expected to pass north of the Yucatan Peninsula later today and make landfall somewhere between Ocean Springs, Mississippi, and the Bay Gulf County line in Florida late tomorrow, early Saturday. A storm surge warning is in effect for the mouth of the Mississippi to the Suwannee River. Bay County has now issued a voluntary evacuation for zones A and B and all mobile and manufactured homes countywide. The Deanne Bozeman School opens at 3 as a pet-friendly shelter. Okaloosa County residents living in zones A and B are now under mandatory evacuation as well. That includes Okaloosa Island and portions of Fort Walton Beach and Destin. Two shelters will open at 6, the pet-friendly Davidson Middle School and the Radar Arena at Northwest Florida State College. In Santa Rosa County, the Clyde L. Gracie Community Center will open at 8 a.m. tomorrow as a shelter. In Escambia County, evacuations begin tomorrow morning for zones A and B, including Pensacola Beach, Perdido Key, and low-lying coastal areas. This has been an FNN News Alert. I'm Eric Rodriguez.
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0: The Sun Coast's greatest hits, 107.9 WSRZ. Playing you Eric Carmen right now. You've got me, Martha Quinn. Say hello to Ryan just by typing one word. On our website, he got a phone call. 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
1: No way.
0: Yes, way. Congratulations, Ryan. 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You won $1,000. The holidays are coming. Who couldn't use a grand?

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0: 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Kids working hard to do good things get the spotlight. Every Thursday with me, Martha Quinn, it's Rockstar Kid Day. And all kinds of kids deserve shout-outs. You get through to me talking about a kid in your life with the talkback microphone on our free iHeartRadio app. Your kid could be a hero like this 10-year-old in Atlanta who just got honored on Monday because a fire broke out in his house, and he saved his six siblings by climbing up onto the roof with a garden hose. Oh my goodness. Oh man. So Cornelius is definitely a rock star kid. And you know what else? Another kind of kid that deserves shout outs are kids who are having a hard time, but they're getting up and going to work, going to school. In spite of it, they're powering through. That's a perfect kind of kid to put in the spotlight of love. So tell me about a kid you're proud of. You could be on with me, Martha Quinn, later today. Tap the talk back microphone. 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
1: This is an FNN News Alert. Hurricane Isaias now has maximum sustained winds of 85 miles an hour, located about 380 miles south of the Mississippi River. On the forecast track, it's expected to pass north of the Yucatan Peninsula later today and make landfall somewhere between Ocean Springs, Mississippi, and the Bay Gulf County line in Florida late tomorrow, early Saturday. A storm surge warning is in effect for the mouth of the Mississippi to the Suwannee River. Bay County has now issued a voluntary evacuation for zones A and B and all mobile and manufactured homes countywide. The Deanne Bozeman School opens at 3 as a pet-friendly shelter. Okaloosa County

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2: 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Brianna Stewart had 35 points in the Liberty's losing effort. 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
1: 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Guaranteed human. The music. The moments. The pop culture that defined who we are. And at the heart of it all was Martha Quinn. This is the Martha Quinn Show. Now, here's your chance to win $1,000.
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Coast's greatest hits, 107.9 WSRZ. A new hour has begun. My name is Martha Quinn. That means there's a new keyword that could land you $1,000 just by typing it on our website. Need to help one of your kids out with some expenses? Take a shot. What do you have

0: 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Heading towards 1:30 on the day when you put a kid in your life in the Rockstar Kid Hall of Fame that gets added into the rock and roll here. Let's go. Tell me about a kid you're proud of.
1: I'd like to do a shout out for my grandson, Teddy, in Tampa, Florida. He's only in third grade, and he just got into the violin jazz band. Third grade.
0: A jazz musician already in third grade and the violin jazz band. That sounds super cool. Thank you for telling me about your grandson, Teddy. He is definitely a rock star kid and you just got inducted into the Rockstar Kid Hall of Fame. Thanks, Grandpa. Tell me about a kid you're proud of with the talk back microphone. It gets what you have to say to me, Martha Quinn, and your kid could be in the spotlight at about 1:40. It's Rockstar Kid Day.
2: This is an FNN News Alert. Hurricane Isaias now has top winds of 85 miles per hour, moving east-northeast in the Gulf. National Hurricane Center Director Michael Brennan says it will pivot north.
3: We could see isolated rainfall totals as much as 15 inches across portions of the northern Gulf Coast here, especially Mississippi, Alabama, Florida Panhandle region. There's a level 3 out of 4 flash flood risk. We have a very broad risk of scattered flash flooding.
2: Hurricane warnings up as far east as Mexico Beach. Right now, Isaias is about 380 miles south of the mouth of the Mississippi. Northwest Florida is getting ready for Isaias. Courthouses will be closed Friday in Bay, Calhoun, Gulf, Holmes, Jackson, and Washington counties. Schools in Bay, Walton, and Okaloosa counties are closed today. Other districts are letting out early. All schools in Northwest Florida will be closed tomorrow. This has been an FNN News Alert. I'm Gordon Bird.
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Kids working hard. I'm Martha Quinn. It's Rockstar Kid Day. Tell me about a kid you're proud of with the talkback microphone. 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

was the one who introduced the hits we love during her MTV days. And she's still here playing them. The Martha Quinn Show. 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Harry.

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0: 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Michael Jackson is going to rock you before 2 o'clock. Martha Quinn here. The term rock star has come to mean someone who excels. You could be a rock star rideshare driver. You could be a rock star Amazon warehouse worker. And every Thursday here, you know who gets celebrated? Rock star kids. They get inducted into the Rock Star Kid Hall of Fame by someone who is proud of them.
1: Hi, Martha. My name is Tripp Gustafson, and my kid, Lance, has been working so hard. He got his first job, and he's been working in a tractor every day, all week, for around 12 hours a day. He is killing it. He's being such a rock star, and I'm so proud of him.
0: This is what I'm talking about, Tripp. Your son, Lance, excels. He's been working in his tractor 12 hours a day. Killing it indeed. And he just got inducted into the Rockstar Kid Hall of Fame. That was super fun to hear about. Thank you. Tell me about a kid you're proud of anytime. You're probably listening thinking, my kid is out there killing it. Tell me about them with the Talk Back microphone. It gets installed on your phone when you go to the App Store. 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There's a little red Talk Back microphone. It'll get you right to meet Martha Quinn.
2: This is an FNN News Alert. Hurricane Isaias now has top winds of 85 miles per hour, moving east-northeast in the Gulf. National Hurricane Center Director Michael Brennan says it will pivot north.
3: We could see isolated rainfall totals as much as 15 inches across portions of the northern Gulf Coast here, especially Mississippi, Alabama, Florida Panhandle region. There's a level 3 out of 4 flash flood risk. We have a very broad risk of scattered flash flooding.
2: Hurricane warnings up as far east as Mexico Beach. Right now, Isaias is about 380 miles south of the mouth of the Mississippi. Northwest Florida is getting ready for Isaias. Courthouses will be closed Friday in Bay, Calhoun, Gulf, Holmes, Jackson, and Washington counties. Schools in Bay, Walton, and Okaloosa counties are closed today. Other districts are letting out early. All schools in Northwest Florida will be closed tomorrow. This has been an FNN News Alert. I'm Gordon Bird.
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3: Pretty much showers and thunderstorms all day long with a high of 85 today. More scattered showers and storms tonight. Mostly cloudy, low of 75 degrees. And tomorrow, more scattered showers and chances of thunderstorms, especially between 2 and 5 p.m. Mostly cloudy with a high of 88. From the Weather Center, I'm Pat Largo.
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1: 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The music. The moments. The pop culture that defined who we are. And at the heart of it all was Martha Quinn. This is the Martha Quinn Show. 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

1079 WSRZ. Pumpkins, witches, skeletons. There's so many Halloween decorations everywhere you look. But is it really Halloween without the classic Charlie Brown? It's the Great Pumpkin Charlie Brown Special. Find out how you can watch it next with me, Martha Quinn.

0: 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Billy Idol's going to rock your speaker silly before 2:30 with me, Martha Quinn. This is the life chat we do every afternoon right here. Your wellness shot. Skeletons and pumpkins and ghosts are everywhere. But can it really be Halloween without watching the classic Charlie Brown Halloween special? It's the Great Pumpkin, Charlie Brown.
1: On Halloween night, the great pumpkin rises out of the pumpkin patch. 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
0: I believe I would, actually. 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
2: This is an FNN News alert. Hurricane Isaias has strengthened to 85-mile-per-hour winds, still moving east-northeast at 10 miles per hour, now centered 355 miles south of the mouth of the Mississippi. National Hurricane Center Director Michael Brennan says Bay County remains under an active hurricane warning.
3: Storm surge warning in effect from the mouth of the Mississippi River all the way to Suwannee River from the Big Bend region. We're most concerned about this region between Ocean Springs, Mississippi, and Indian Pass. We're expecting 5 to 7 feet of inundation above ground level near and to the right of where the center of Isaias makes landfall Friday.
2: Hurricane warnings posted from Mexico Beach west through Pensacola. Walton County has issued mandatory evacuation for zones A, B, and C. Their shelter already open at Freeport High. Bay County will open at 3 this afternoon at Dean Bozeman School on Highway 77. Okaloosa County will open Davidson Middle in Crestview at 6 p.m. and Washington County shelters will open at 7 Central Time. This has been an FNN News Alert. I'm Gordon Bird.
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0: 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Martha Quinn getting you through Thursday, one classic at a time. Thanks so much for letting me keep you company. 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
1: Martha, my name is Alex Rios. I'm a DJ. God bless you and the rest of the team over there from New York City, Jackson Heights, Queens, New York.
0: Alex, I'm so not surprised to hear you're a DJ with your amazing voice. Thank you for checking in from Jackson Heights, Queens, New York. Appreciate hearing from you. Anytime you want to check in, tell me what you're up to, where you're listening from. Tomorrow, tell me a corny joke. Get through to me with the talk back microphone, a little red microphone that shows up on your phone. 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
2: 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Hurricane Isaias has strengthened to 85-mile-per-hour winds, still moving east-northeast at 10 miles per hour, now centered 355 miles south of the mouth of the Mississippi. National Hurricane Center Director Michael Brennan says Bay County remains under an active hurricane warning.
3: Storm surge warning in effect from the mouth of the Mississippi River all the way to Suwannee River from the Big Bend region. We're most concerned about this region between Ocean Springs, Mississippi, and Indian Pass. We're expecting 5 to 7 feet of inundation above ground level near and to the right of where the center of Isaias makes landfall Friday.
2: Hurricane warnings posted from Mexico Beach west through Pensacola. Walton County has issued mandatory evacuation for zones A, B, and C. Their shelter already open at Freeport High. Bay County will open at 3 this afternoon at Dean Bozeman School on Highway 77. Okaloosa County will open Davidson Middle in Crestview at 6 p.m. and Washington County shelters will open at 7 Central Time. This has been an FNN News Alert. I'm Gordon Bird.
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3: Thunderstorms with heavy rainfall this afternoon and this evening with a high of 83 degrees and a low of 75. Friday forecast, partly cloudy, breezy and hot. Chance of a shower, high 89, low 79. With a stormy weekend ahead.
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1079 WSRZ, the Suncoast Greatest Hits. A little past three in America's greatest city. Jeffrey T with Billy Joel, Gloria Gaynor, got Guns N' Roses, also John Parr on the way this hour. Which reminds me, there is a St. Elmo's Fire sequel in the works. Rob Lowe says the script is almost ready, and most, if not all, of the original cast will be on board. That's a big list. Rob Lowe, Demi Moore, Emilio Estevez, Ali Sheedy, Judd Nelson, Andrew McCarthy, Mayor Whittingham, Annie McDowell,

0: 1079 WSRZ. Jeffrey T taking care of some housekeeping before we get into the show this afternoon. First thing I do when I walk into the studio is check voicemail and see if anyone called while we were out. Someone did.
1: My name is Joseph, and I live in Aurora, Colorado. And I just want to say that this is the music I grew up with, and it just brings back a lot of memories and a lot of times when Carefree Life was here. I hope you guys are doing well, and take care. Bye.
0: Thanks, Joseph. Love hearing that, although you don't have to kiss up when you call. It is nice, though. 833-RADIO-JT is my number. 833-723-4658. And hey, if you call during the show, you might not go to voicemail.
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3: Looking at I-75 southbound just north of University Parkway, two left lanes were blocked due to some debris or objects on the roadway. We've got some road rangers out there cleaning it up. I'll check cameras here in a few minutes to see if that's opened up at all. But we do have backups past 70. From the traffic center, I'm Ron Way.
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Slash from Guns N' Roses has a brand new album with Miles Kennedy. It's called Flying Blind. That's out February 26th. They've already done four together. Just in case you don't remember, Miles is the guy who filled in for Axl Rose when the band was inducted into the Rock and Roll Hall of Fame back in 2012. For some reason, he refused to show up.

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1: Thank you.
0: No, thank you for listening. You deserve this.
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0: Absolutely.
1: You know, it's so easy and it doesn't cost you any money, really.
0: Just like that, a grand in your hand.
1: Thank you.
0: A seventh of nine different grands, actually. We do this all day long, every hour on the hour, 9 a.m. through 5 p.m. You could be the next winner.
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3: Once again, it looks like Manatee County has all of the accidents. We've got Business 41 northbound before 6th Avenue with the left lane blocked. 75 southbound before now State Road 70. It looks like that left lane is blocked. I know we have some weather going on as well. And 75 northbound, the off-ramp to I-275 is partially blocked. You guessed it, on the left side. We do have some heavy rain around Jacaranda and 681. Traffic is very slow going through there. I see a couple of accident markers on maps. I don't believe there is anything happening. From the traffic center, I'm Ron Witt.
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It's Jeffrey T in the afternoon. Hey, tomorrow morning, David and Meredith will bring you some good news around 840. It's an uplifting story that puts a little light back into your mornings. We certainly could use some of that right here on WSRZ.

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Just after 4 o'clock in America's Greatest City with Jeff Rowe on the radio. And a request for the Goo Goo Dolls this hour, who did their thang at our 2026 iHeartRadio Music Festival, presented

0: 1079 WSRZ. This is Jeffrey T. I know I gave you my no Halloween talk until October spiel the other day, and that is truly how I feel. So it might seem odd to bring up an advent calendar, but that doesn't even start till November 29th. But see, time is of the essence on this one. So got to make an exception for Nestle Toll House. They've designed their very first advent calendar chocked full of actual baking products like Santa's cookie dough and holiday chocolate chip cookie dough. 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They're not the kind we grew up with. 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The first happens tomorrow, then November 6th, and finally, National Cookie Day on December 4th. 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
2: Definitely a little busy out there accident-wise. Here's what's on the accident board. Business 41 still reporting northbound before 6th Avenue in Bradenton with the left lane blocked. Also left lane blocked 75 southbound before 70. 75 northbound, that off-ramp to I-275. Once again, that off-ramp partially blocked. Yep, on the left side. Price Boulevard coming in with a new accident eastbound near Toledo Blade. And once again, in Bradenton, 26th Street northbound after Southern Parkway, we have an accident with delays. From the Traffic Center, I'm Ron Way.
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0: Suncoast's greatest hits, 107.9 WSRZ. Jeffrey's here with a wellness check. Got to make sure Kayla's doing all right. She's on the private studio line.
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0: Well, I guess that's better than standing at work.
2: I agree.
0: Although some people must prefer standing because they have those desks that are higher up.
2: I know.
0: See, I'm far too lazy. 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I'm so lazy, Kayla. I sit down for the entire show.
2: I agree.
0: You're kindred spirits.
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4: Definitely a little busy out there accident-wise. Here's what's on the accident board. Business 41 still reporting northbound before 6th Avenue in Bradenton with the left lane blocked. Also left lane blocked 75 southbound before 70. 75 northbound, that off-ramp to I-275. Once again, that off-ramp partially blocked. Yep, on the left side. Price Boulevard coming in with a new accident eastbound near Toledo Blade. And once again, in Bradenton, 26th Street northbound after Southern Park.

0: have an accident with delays. From the Traffic Center, I'm Ron Wayne.
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9: From the Wimpy's Plumbing and Air Weather Center, log on to lovewimpys.com.
10: Thunderstorms with heavy rainfall this afternoon and this evening with a high of 83 degrees and a low of 75. Friday forecast, partly cloudy, breezy and hot. Chance of a shower, high 89, low 79, with a stormy weekend ahead.
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A few minutes after 5 in America's greatest city. Jeffrey T about to save your relationship. Even though nobody asked me to. That's next after Otis Redding. Sip.

0: 1079 WSRZ, the Suncoast Greatest Hits. I'm Jeffrey T. Hey, have you heard about the 777 rule? It has nothing to do with slot machines, although that is a good combination if you're playing one. This 777 is all about relationships, a guideline that helps couples stay connected. All right, here's the deal. You plan a date night every 7 days, a special outing or overnight stay every 7 weeks, and then an extended getaway every 7 months. The goal is to avoid letting anything or anyone push your relationship to the back burner. That includes work, schedules, even your kids. Obviously, this is not scientific. You don't have to follow it exactly, but it is a good reminder to keep things interesting and create new memories. See, every once in a while, I try to be helpful on this show, above and beyond all the free money, which is also helpful, especially when it comes to planning these 3-7s.
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2: We might only have one accident reporting. Bee Ridge eastbound approaching McIntosh. Very minimal delay in the area. 75 still pretty loaded with traffic starting right around Clark Road all the way to the Manatee River. There's a ton of accident markers on Google Maps. I think people are just throwing them anytime they see a car off to the side because I'm not finding anything that's really tying you up too much. From the traffic center, I'm Ron Wade.
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Pretty obvious what that's about, but it's never obvious what song you'll hear. A Bittersweet Symphony from The Verb was on when I checked in. Love that song. Might hear this one too at some point. Black Velvet from Alanna Miles.

0: 1079 WSRZ. Let's give out some more free money, this time to Laura. Here, have $1,000.
1: I can't believe it. I've been trying for so long.
0: Well, you know the old saying, if at first you don't succeed, try again. I throw like an extra 10 tries in there. So you did good.
1: So I'd like to use this money to go on vacation, maybe to the Bahamas.
0: That sounds amazing. Just to make sure you wait till after hurricane season, Laura. I know we've been pretty lucky thus far, but there's still over a month left. Better safe than sorry. Next keyword for cash plays tomorrow morning at 9.
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3: I-75 northbound now coming in with a new accident at River Road. Left shoulder currently blocked. We have tons of delays in the area. It's not really getting any better anywhere as far as the interstate goes. I know it's still rather wet, but most of the rain has finished. We have some very heavy traffic on 301 heading towards that DeSoto Bridge. Actually, scanning into both bridges, it's just full on stop and go till you get north of Ellenton. From the Traffic Center, I'm Ron Witt.
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5: Our roads in Sarasota and Manatee County aren't what they used to be. Traffic certainly isn't. I'm attorney Carl Reynolds with Carl Reynolds Law. I drive the same roads you do, and I can't believe some of the things I see on these roads. 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
6: The Cowboys and the Bucks is the Thursday night NFL offering. Dallas 2-2. Tampa has been struggling. They're 0-4. It's game four of the American League Division Series between the White Sox and Guardians tonight. A Chicago win sends them to the ALCS. A Cleveland victory forces a game five. For the fifth time in her 9-year WNBA career, the Aces' Asia Wilson has won the league's MVP award. I'm Frank Aaron.
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0: All right, Jeffrey T with Tony or Elton or someone in minutes. And some Emmy news, if anyone still cares. First, Sammy C

0: 1079 WSRZ. My name's Jeffrey T. A few weeks back, we talked about a potential move for the Emmy Awards, since this was the final year of their current deal, or I guess now former deal. As the announcement's been made, it's official. They are moving to Amazon Prime Video for the next 6 years. Sounds a lot like the Oscars moving to YouTube in 2029, with one big difference. You don't have to pay for YouTube. Well, good news. You won't have to pay for Prime Video either. That's right, the Emmys will be free to view. I guess that $120 million Amazon is reportedly making from the deal was enough. They don't need any more membership fees. Although Thursday night football fans may have something to say about that. Where is their freebie?
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2: Here come those 6 o'clock hour accidents. We've got I-75 now northbound at US 301. We've got emergency vehicles blocking that right lane. 75 northbound at River from earlier, that left shoulder is still blocked, causing some extra slowdowns. And in Bradenton, US 41 northbound before Orlando Avenue, we now have another left lane blocked. From the traffic center, I'm Ron Way.
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Suncoast's greatest hits, 107.9 WSRZ. Soft Cell just released their sixth and final album. Can't believe they've only done six. This one's called Danceteria. Can't play anything from that since we don't do new music here, but I will play their biggest hit in just a bit. Stay close.

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0: What are you up to this evening, my friend?
2: Actually, I just took my dog to the vet. I got a 120-pound German Shepherd. He's a big boy. He's got some bad paws.
0: 120 pounds? Well, he should be taking you to the vet.
2: He kicked my butt a few times.
0: Where's my kibble?
2: Yeah.
0: Well, Joe, I hope he feels better. Thanks, both of you, for listening.
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4: And we added one more incident as we start to wrap up this Thursday early evening. 41 northbound now in the Nokomis area before Colonia. We've got that left shoulder block running down the list. 75 northbound at US 301. We've got emergency vehicles blocking that right lane. River Road northbound, that would be I-75 northbound at River Road. That left shoulder remains blocked. And in Bradenton, US 41 northbound before Orlando Avenue, that left lane is blocked. From the traffic center, I'm Ron Wade.
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25: Thunderstorms with heavy rainfall this afternoon and this evening with a high of 83 degrees and a low of 75. Friday forecast, partly cloudy, breezy and hot. Chance of a shower, high 89, low 79, with a stormy weekend ahead.
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0: right, just around the corner, Ozzy by request, also music from Heart, and a song written by Prince that is another artist's probably biggest song ever. They've acknowledged this even recently. It's next.
1: This is an FNN News alert. Hurricane Isaias is now a Category 2 hurricane with maximum sustained winds at 100 miles per hour. It's forecast to make landfall near the Florida-Alabama border late Friday as a strong Category 2 hurricane. National Hurricane Center says the storm could bring up to 7 feet of storm surge, damaging winds, and as much as 15 inches of rain. Mandatory evacuations in effect for Okaloosa County Zones A and B, including Okaloosa Island and portions of Destin, Fort Walton Beach, Mary Esther, and Niceville. Shelters are open at Davidson Middle School in Crestview and Raider Arena in Niceville in Walton County. Mandatory evacuations cover zones A, B, and C. Primary shelter, Freeport High School in Freeport. Now to Bay County. Voluntary evacuations in effect for zones A and B. Shelter at Dean Bozeman School in Panama City. Chief of Emergency Services Austin Putum is urging residents and visitors to heed the warnings issued by authorities.
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2: This is an FNN News alert. Hurricane Isaias is now a Category 2 hurricane with maximum sustained winds at 100 miles per hour. It's forecast to make landfall near the Florida-Alabama border late Friday as a strong Category 2 hurricane. National Hurricane Center says the storm could bring up to 7 feet of storm surge, damaging winds, and as much as 15 inches of rain. Mandatory evacuations in effect for Okaloosa County Zones A and B, including Okaloosa Island and portions of Destin, Fort Walton Beach, Mary Esther, and Niceville. Shelters are open at Davidson Middle School in Crestview and Raider Arena in Niceville in Walton County. Mandatory evacuations cover zones A, B, and C. Primary shelter, Freeport High School in Freeport. Now to Bay County. Voluntary evacuations in effect for zones A and B. Shelter at Dean Bozeman School in Panama City. Chief of Emergency Services Austin Putum is urging residents and visitors to heed the warnings issued by authorities.
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22: A high chance you'll experience thunderstorms in the early part of the evening, with the temperature dropping to 73 degrees and some light winds, as well as tomorrow some afternoon thunderstorms, the high and low at 90 and 78 degrees. I'm Brian Black with your weather report.
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